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7: 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Oh, I can tell by the way you're stepping around the room. 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
7: You sound just like Ella Langley. You've got that southern accent.
9: She's from Texas, I can tell by the way.
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8: I just got paint on my finger. 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
7: Oh, well, we don't want to interrupt that. 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Hope you get it all off.

0: not patriotic, you don't love your country. Well, that's all right, I guess. We don't discriminate. Your shout outs and dedications. What are you doing? Where are you going? We've got contests all night long like this.
1: Secret Sound.
0: All right. Just be first to call us, correctly identifying the name of this item. It's very simple here. It's a wait till Drake is all done. We'd like to be respectful. Okay. What is this sound? It should be pretty easy, right? Nothing crazy. If you know, call now and win. 85 Liveline. That's 85 Liveline.
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8: July Blind. Yes, July 1st, Canada Day, heading up towards the 4th. Everyone's partying and we're playing your requests. 85 Liveline. Call that number. Hello.
9: Yeah, boyfriend. My Justin Bieber. New boyfriend.
8: Boyfriend. Do you wish Justin Bieber was your boyfriend?
9: No.
8: No? Was there a point in time where you had his posters all over your wall and you thought he was the hottest guy in the world?
9: No, I never did.
8: Oh, who's your celebrity crush?
9: John Legend. He's so smooth. So smooth.
8: What do you think of Chrissy Teigen?
9: She's all right.
8: No, she's terrible. You can be honest.
9: Yeah, no, I'm not a huge fan, but, you know, if I met her in person, maybe they would change my mind. I don't know.
8: No, I'm sure it would be even worse. I saw the two of them on the Ellen Show once, and it was John Legend's interview. Chrissy Teigen came out, and she was yelling, like, oh, my God, ha, ha, ha. And she's doing all the talking. Everybody, pay attention to me.
9: Oh, no.
8: What's your name? Where are you calling from?
9: Brittany. Coming from Central Illinois, so East Peoria.

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0: Sam Fender, Olivia Dean, Rein Me In, Lifeline, my name is Mason. Thank you for being here tonight. That's such a great song for summer as we welcome in July and Canada Day and the 4th, heading up towards that, and everyone's partying. What are you doing? Where are you going? What's happening? We want to get you on the air. It's so simple. Play your favorite songs. You can say anything you want. This is a live radio show. The number is 85-LIVELINE. Also, if you've been a user of the Liveline app for a long time, you've probably noticed that there's a new app for Liveline. And it's not too good because we didn't approve it. We didn't design it. We had nothing to do with it. They just kind of forced it upon everybody. And they're all complaining because the song history is gone. You can't really easily see what songs we've played in the last 2 hours. Some of the buttons just crap out. The app crashes. It slows down. There's issues. We're trying to get the old one back desperately, so bear with us. I'm working all day and night complaining to the people who are actually responsible for like 50% of the radio station apps in the world. It's crazy. So you think they got some time for a little crappy Liveline? I don't know. 85-LIVELINE is the number. Give us a call tonight. 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Welcome in.
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0: have songs like that huge after all these years. You go to any party, a bar, a club, I'm sure you hear it. Liveline, my name's Mason. We are 15 minutes away from Rewind. It's the most popular part of the show, and it's summertime. It's Canada Day. We're heading up towards the 4th, which means everyone's just getting kind of crazy on the phones. We're getting so many calls, but you still got a little bit of room to squeeze in. So right now, pick up the phone and dial. I know it's an antiquated concept, but it's super simple. 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
6: 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The song "Wake Me Up" by Avicii.
5: Oh,
6: I think I'm saying his name right.
5: Yeah. That's it. From 11 years ago. It's such a great song.
6: Yeah, I love it. I heard it the other day. My YouTube popped it up, and I was like, "Oh my gosh, I need this every day of my life."
5: Well, this should wake everybody up. It's got a great beat. 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Who's this?
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5: 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Thanks for calling Lifeline, Michelle.
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1: Hello, Liveline. What do you want to hear?
2: Can you play I Hate That I Made You Love Me by Ariana Grande?
1: Oh, that's a great idea. Her new song, number one everywhere. And the new album comes out July 31st.
2: I know I have it pretty saved on Spotify. If I cried to a song, I cried to the song.
1: Who's this?
2: This is Brooklyn.
1: Brooklyn. Where are you calling from?
2: Kingston, Ontario.
1: All right. Are you a big Swiftie too?
2: I am.
1: Oh, well, she, Ariana, and Olivia are battling out for Pop Queen of the Summer. Of course, Taylor's got the new one from Toy Story 5.
2: I know. I'm excited for Toy Story 5.
1: I'm so excited to see it. Just to hear Tom Hanks' voice again brings me back to my childhood.
2: I love his character, Woody, but my favorite character is Jessie, though.
1: Yeehaw! All right, kids! Thanks for calling Liveline. Here's your song.
2: Thank you. Bye.

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What a great song for summertime as we go back to 2009. In contest time, we want to know if you remember.

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1: 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Liveline, who sings it?
2: Adam Young in Owl City.
3: That's right.
1: Wow, you even got his first name. What's your name?
2: Liliana.
1: Where are you calling from?
2: Santa Fe.
1: New Mexico. Congratulations. We're going to send you a Liveline t-shirt. And because you got the lead singer, Adam Young, we will also send you a Liveline mouse pad. For the next 2 years, it's got the calendar, my face, our logo. It's stunning. Oh, I hope you love it. When was the last time you saw fireflies, though?
2: Never.
1: Never? Like, I feel like they really don't exist. It's just all a big jip.
2: I've seen them.
1: Like four-leaf clovers and shooting stars. Hang on so we can get your address.
2: Okay, thank you.
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0: line we go. It's Live Line. Hi, what do you want to hear?
1: How about Man Child, Sabrina Carpenter?
0: Oh, yes. Song of the summer 1 year ago. Who's this?
1: This is Alex.
0: Alex, where are you calling from?
1: Calling from Laconia.
0: New Hampshire. What's going on tonight, Alex?
1: Just working.
0: Working on what? What do you do?
1: I'm a patrolman.
0: Oh, like a cop?
1: Yeah.
0: Catching people who are speeding?
1: Essentially.
0: So when's a good

0: time that people can speed and not get caught.
1: No night is.
0: No, I know that. We shouldn't encourage that, even though I do it all the time. But you get people doing like 80 and a 50 or what?
1: You'd be very surprised.
0: It would be me. I'm a terrible driver. My record is not good.
1: I'll keep my eye out. You gotta get on it.
0: All right. Well,

0: 1041. Lightline, hi, what do you want to hear?
1: Yeah, can you play Holla Back Girl? My name is Matt Welkaling from Seattle, Washington.
0: Yeah, that's a great summertime song. What are you doing tonight?
1: I'm just hanging, chilling with some friends from back east. I recently moved back west. I pulled a Fraser right there. I spent a while in New England, and now I'm back in Seattle.
0: Oh, where in New England?
1: Putney, Vermont.
0: Oh, so you're listening online.
1: Oh, yeah.
0: To 95XXX?
1: Yep.
0: Nice, bro.
1: I was recommended this station by one of my friends named Owen Lucas. He's called in this station a few times.
0: Yeah, yeah. Owen, he runs Landmark College Radio, right?
1: I used to be a DJ on that station.
0: We should have you DJ on this show whenever I want to take a day off. You've got a great personality, though, seriously.
1: Heck yeah, man.
0: Can you guys scream and yell, get crazy for us? Wow. All right. I got to buy new earphones. Thanks for calling Lightline.
1: Yeah, no problem.

0: 41. Live line, plays your requests. Hello.
1: Have you done Drop Dead tonight?
0: Well, we haven't done much of anything yet tonight, but we could do that or her new song, The Cure.
1: Oh, yeah, let's do that one.
0: You like that one more?
1: Yeah.
0: Me too, honestly. I feel like it's totally underrated. It's the second best performing out of all the others on the album right now.
1: Yeah, I think the lyrics are really good on that one.
0: Yeah, even my dad likes her, so you know it's good. He hates all new music. What's your name?
1: Nolan,
0: where are you calling from?
1: I'm calling from Utah.
0: Utah, what city?
1: Riverton,
0: great. What are you doing?
1: Just driving home from work.
0: Oh, all right. Here's your song. Thanks for calling Liveline. Have a great night.
1: Yeah,

0: Heading up towards the 4th of July in America, of course, because today is Canada Day if you're in Canada, which we are. We're actually in three countries. All of North America is partying together tonight. It's summertime. My name is Mason. Thank you so much for being here. Of course, Mr. Brightside, also one of the biggest, most popular throwbacks ever, right up there with Baby by Justin Bieber, which is by far number one. Billie Jean by Michael Jackson, which has recently exploded the past couple months, only because of the Michael movie. Thriller's always been kind of big, but now Human Nature, Rock With You, Dirty Diana, Beat It, they're all getting requests, texts, calls tonight. What are you doing? Where are you going? What are the best places to be? Give us a call right now and tell us what's happening. We want to put you and your favorite songs on the radio for everybody to hear. 85 Liveline, I promise we will answer, because this is a live radio show. 85 Liveline, welcome in.
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0: Guideline. What do you want to hear?
1: I would like to hear that new song by Harry Styles, the American Girls one.
2: Oh, what? You don't want Canadian Girls?
1: No, American Girls are just better.
2: What about Russian Girls?
1: Oh, okay, yeah, those top American Girls.
2: Yeah. Maybe that'll be the next one he puts out. What's your name?
1: My name is Lala.
2: Lala?
1: Yeah, Lala.
2: Lollapalooza?
1: Yep, that's it.
2: Where are you calling from?
1: I'm calling from Oregon.
2: Oh, and what are you doing tonight?
1: Just hanging out with family, listening to some jams.
2: Oh, cool. Well, we're on for another 4 hours, so stay tuned. The fun's just getting started.
1: Oh, yeah, definitely.
2: Thanks for calling Lightline, American Girls from the British guy.
1: Thank you.

0: 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Hello.
1: Oh, my goodness. Something from Shawn Mendes.
0: Okay. Well, how about one of his songs back when he was good? Like, There's Nothing Holding Me Back, Stitches, Treat You Better, Senorita.
1: Let's do Senorita.
0: All right, with Camila Cabello, his ex. I wonder if he regrets making this song now.
1: Maybe.
0: What's your name? Where are you calling from?
1: This is Taylor, and I'm actually in Wenatchee.
0: Washington. What are you doing tonight?
1: I'm going to Olive Garden for dinner.
0: Oh, I love Olive Garden. You get the
1: pasta.
0: Salad.
1: I'll eat pasta every day of my life.
0: Pasta every day. Well, you might not want to do that. You'll end up looking like me and all those other fat radio DJs. But we're on the radio. You'll never know what I look like. Thanks for being with us tonight.
1: Of course.

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1: Hello.
0: What do you want to hear?
1: I want to hear The One That Got Away by Katy Perry.
0: Oh, that's a beautiful song. Yeah, that was like her last hit from that album, Teenage Dream.
1: Yeah, I agree. Mm-hmm. Yeah.
0: Who's this?
1: This is Gabby.
0: Gabby? Are you pretty Gabby?
1: Yeah. Yeah.
0: She never shuts up. Where are you calling from?
1: Grand Island, Nebraska.
0: What are you doing tonight, Gabby?
1: Oh, let's get some ice cream.
0: Cool. What flavor?
1: Salted caramel.

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2: 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What do you want to hear?
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2: Tetsu. Oh, I can tell by the way you're stepping around the room. Who's this?
3: Huh?
2: Who is this?
3: Michaela,
2: where are you calling from?
3: Arkansas Bono, from my house.
2: You sound just like Ella Langley. You've got that southern accent.
4: She's from Texas, I can tell by the way.
2: Imagine if she was singing about Arkansas.
3: I just got paint on my finger, and now I have to go wash it.
2: Oh, well, we don't want to interrupt that. Okay, thanks for calling Liveline. Hope you get it all off.

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1: Live line. Hi, what do you want to hear?
2: Hi, I kind of want to hear Taste by Sabrina Carpenter.
1: You kind of want to hear it.
2: Well, I took a lot of thinking, and that's the song I want to hear.
1: Is there something you'd rather hear more?
2: Well, I don't think. I thought about it, and I was like, ooh, I don't really know.
1: Well, I hope you don't regret the decision. Who's this?
2: This is Gina.
1: Gina, where are you calling from?
2: Minnesota.
1: Minnesota where?
2: Wabasha.
1: Great. What's going on tonight?
2: Not much. I was just listening to the radio.
1: Well, clearly you know how to have a great time. Thanks for calling Liveline. Let's play your song.

0: 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Hi, what do you want to hear?
1: Would y'all be able to play Summertime Sadness by Lana Del Rey?
0: Yes. In fact, it was the Cedric Gervais remix that was popular. The original is kind of slow and dull, and this is perfect as we head up towards the 4th of July.
1: Okay, we can do that one.
0: Who's this?
1: My name is Brooklyn.
0: Where are you calling from, Brooklyn?
1: Jonesboro, Arkansas.
0: What are you doing tonight, Brooklyn?
1: I just got out of the shower, so I'm probably just going to play Roblox with my friend.
0: Lana Del Rey makes a lot of great music for singing in the shower. With the steam and the echo, so much dramatic effects, and then the shampoo gets in your eyes.
1: Totally.
0: And let's go back. Thanks for calling, Landline.

0: appreciate it. 4th of July, Canada Day, everyone's celebrating something. Maybe you're not celebrating anything because you're not patriotic, you don't love your country. Well, that's all right, I guess. We don't discriminate. Your shout-outs and dedications, what are you doing? Where are you going? We've got contests all night long like this.
1: Secret Lyric Sound.
0: All right, just be first to call us, correctly identifying the name of this item. It's very simple here. It's a wait till Drake is all done. We'd like to be respectful. Okay. What is this sound? It should be pretty easy, right? Nothing crazy. If you know, call now and win. 85 Liveline. That's 85 Liveline.
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0: Liveline, what's the secret sound?
1: Mason, is the secret sound one of those little wind-up, like, duck walking toys?
0: Well, I guess we have to give it to you, yeah.
2: That's right.
1: Awesome, thank you. Hell yeah.
0: It's a wind-up toy. Who's this?
1: This is Kyle from Indianapolis. I've been trying to figure that out for, like, the last 4 weeks. I've been so close, and I want the trophy so bad.
0: Well, that's the first time we've ever played that sound.
1: I know, but all the other ones that I've been trying to get, I've been, like, coming up a little short, and I was like, I got to call now.
0: Oh, well, we're glad you got through, because now we're going to send you a Liveline Mason trophy. Oh, Kyle. Yeah.
1: Awesome. Thank you so much, dude.
0: Or, because you're so passionate and loyal, we can send you a Liveline T-shirt. Limited stock. We don't have many left.
1: I would like the trophy.
0: All right. It'll be in your house within 2 weeks. Hang on.

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0: Everybody's in a party mood tonight. We love it. Liveline, what do you want to hear?
1: New Kids on the Block, the Red One edition of Summertime.
0: Oh my gosh. Well, we usually end the show with it during summer, but because you're requesting it now, we'll play it now. We'll end the show with something else later on.
1: And it's a great song, especially right. The remix.
0: What's your name? Where are you calling from?
1: This is Tim calling from Waynesboro, Pennsylvania.
0: Do you have any big plans for summertime?
1: Unfortunately working, but I'd like to take a vacation in there.
0: Aruba, Jamaica, Bermuda, Bahamas, someplace exotic.
1: I would love that.
0: Make it happen. Tim, thanks for calling live.

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1: Hello, Liveline. Who's this?
2: How old are you?
1: 33. 33? 13. Oh, 13. Can't even drive yet. Well, what do you want to hear?
2: Olivia Rodrigo's new song. Just
1: well, she's got a whole new album, but they're all really good songs. Let's play The Cure, okay?
2: Yes.
1: Okay, all right. Thanks for coming.

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1: Hello.
0: Hello. 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Yes. What song would you like?
1: Hello.
0: Hello.
1: My clock's failing.
0: Hello.
1: Maybe you just stay on.
0: Hello. Hello. Maybe. Hello.
1: I wish it would say something of like, you're online. Just hold on or whatever.
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1: Are we online?
0: Hello.
1: Live.
0: Oh, all right. 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
15: You were right there all along.
0: July Blind. Yes, July 1st, Canada Day, heading up towards the 4th. Everyone's partying and we're playing your requests. 85 Liveline. Call that number. Hello.
16: Yeah, boyfriend. My Justin Bieber. New boyfriend.
0: Boyfriend. Do you wish Justin Bieber was your boyfriend?
16: No.
0: No? Was there a point in time where you had his posters all over your wall and you thought he was the hottest guy in the world?
16: No, I never did.
0: Oh, who's your celebrity crush?
16: John Legend. He's so smooth. So smooth.
0: What do you think of Chrissy Teigen?
16: She's all right.
0: No, she's terrible. You can be honest.
16: Yeah, no, I'm not a huge fan, but, you know, if I met her in person, maybe they would change my mind. I don't know.
0: No, I'm sure it would be even worse. I saw the two of them on the Ellen Show once, and it was John Legend's interview. Chrissy Teigen came out, and she was yelling, like, oh, my God, ha, ha, ha. And she's doing all the talking. Everybody, pay attention to me.
16: Oh, no.
0: What's your name? Where are you calling from?
16: Brittany. Coming from Central Illinois, so East Peoria.
0: Brittany, it's great to hear from you, and thanks for calling Liveline. I hope someday you'll meet Chrissy Teigen. You can tell her all those things.
16: All right, thank you.

0: Hello, Liveline. What do you want to hear?
1: Hi. I'm wondering if you would play Somber's Homewrecker would be great. I love it. I think the video is great, too.
0: Uh-huh.
1: Just enamored with this kid. He's just amazing.
0: He is. Only like 20 years old.
1: I know.
0: What's your name?
1: My name is Kim. I'm calling from St. Cloud, Minnesota.
0: And what are you doing tonight?
1: I'm just hanging out. I'm doing a couple things and just thought I'd call up because you said call me.
0: Yeah. And here we are. We really do answer. See?
1: You do. You do.
0: And I'm glad that you pulled through for us. We appreciate it. Thanks for calling Liveline.
1: All right. Sounds great.

0: 1041. Live line instant request. What do you want to hear?
1: A Pitbull song.
0: Pitbull?
1: Yeah. I know you want me.
0: I know you want me. Ah, you know I want ya. What's your name?
1: Jordan.
0: Where are you calling from, Jordan?
1: Kearney, Nebraska.
0: Cool. What are you doing tonight?
1: Driving home from soccer practice.
0: That's a great way to spend the first day of July.
1: Yeah.
0: Oh, so nice. Do you have any big plans this summer?
1: Yeah. We're going to Cancun.
0: Cancun, Mexico. That'll be great.
1: Yeah.
0: Or Cancun, Nebraska.
1: Cancun, Mexico.
0: Good. That's a lot better. It's like when somebody says, oh, we're going to go to Florence. Florence, Italy? No, Florence, Wisconsin. It's, oh, damn. Here's your song. Thanks for calling Liveline.

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0: Me in Lifeline. My name is Mason. Thank you for being here tonight. That's such a great song for summer as we welcome in July and Canada Day and the 4th, heading up towards that, and everyone's partying. What are you doing? Where are you going? What's happening? We want to get you on the air. It's so simple. Play your favorite songs. You can say anything you want. This is a live radio show. The number is 85 Lifeline. Also, if you've been a user of the Liveline app for a long time, you've probably noticed that there's a new app for Liveline. And it's not too good because we didn't approve it. We didn't design it. We had nothing to do with it. They just kind of forced it upon everybody. And they're all complaining because the song history is gone. You can't really easily see what songs we've played in the last 2 hours. Some of the buttons just crap out. The app crashes. It slows down. There's issues. We're trying to get the old one back desperately. So bear with us. I'm working all day and night complaining to the people who are actually responsible for like 50% of the radio station apps in the world. It's crazy. So you think they got some time for a little crappy Liveline? I don't know. 85 Liveline is the number. Give us a call tonight. 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
1: Maybe TLC or Waterfalls.
0: Waterfalls.
1: Is that TLC or is that Destiny's Child?
0: Yeah, no, that's a perfect anthem. Everybody knows the words, even the guys, too. They're like, well, I don't like that song.
1: Right?
0: But they really do.
1: Right?
0: It's a guilty pleasure.
1: Yeah, it's a good song.
0: Yeah. What's your name?
1: My name's Ashley.
0: Ashley, where are you calling from?
1: Tallahassee.
0: Ashley from Tallahassee.
1: That's me.
0: And what are you doing
1: today? I'm going to pick up some food and go meet my husband.
0: And he's probably going to eat all the food, and you'll say, why did I pay for it?
1: Exactly. That's the best part of the relationship, right?
0: No. The best part is when you get to eat all of it, and he's the one starving.
1: Oh. Yeah. Okay, I'm doing it wrong then.
0: Yeah, you are. Thank you for calling Liveline. Here's your song.
1: Thank you so much. Have a good one.

0: It's free.
1: It's easy.
0: It's fun.
1: Your voice,
0: your song on the radio.
1: For everyone.
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0: 41.
1: Hello?
0: Hello, Liveline. What do you want to hear?
1: I knew you by Taylor Swift.
0: Yes, of course. Actually, the first time I heard this, I was like, I don't know. But now it's really grown on me. It's just so nice. Like a big pimple that you just can't get rid of. It's everywhere.
1: I know. We actually haven't heard it yet.
0: You haven't heard it yet.
1: I'm really curious.
0: Well, we are honored to be the first to present it to you. It sounds like a Tom Petty song. Do you know who he is?
1: Yeah.
0: You do?
1: I think, yeah.
0: Ask your great-grandmother.
1: Bro.
0: What's your name?
1: We're twins. Emily and Ashley.
0: And where are you calling from?
1: Winnipeg.
0: Manitoba. Great. Go to the theater and watch Toy Story 5. Everyone's raving about it. And if you've seen the others, it's a perfect addition to the whole series.
1: Wow.
0: Taylor wrote the song and actually brought the VHS of the original to the whole cast, and they all signed it. It was a really wholesome moment.
1: Nice.
0: A billionaire asking somebody for their autograph is so funny to me. Here's your song. Thanks for calling Liveline.
1: Yeah, okay.
0: Bye.

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1: Hey, I want to hear Dracula by Tame Impala.
0: That is such a cool song, and honestly, I didn't think it would be around this long. First of all, I thought it would die after Halloween, but the fact now we're in July and people still want to hear it.
1: I don't know. I love the vibe.
0: Yeah, have you heard his other stuff too, or just this one?
1: Oh, I've heard his other stuff. I like Borderline too.
0: Mm-hmm. He's been putting out songs for a long time. This is really his first on pop radio.
1: Oh, really?
0: Yeah. You'd think there'd be so many more because he had lots of big streaming hits and songs that we've gotten requests for in the past, but for some reason, only alternative radio ever touched it.
1: Oh, wow. That's interesting.
0: But we play what people ask for on this show. What's your name?
1: My name is Chandler.
0: Chandler, where are you calling from?
1: I'm calling from Toronto, Ontario.
0: Oh, my goodness. What are you doing tonight?
1: I honestly just went and bought a pizza and went home and eat it.
0: Will you get some beer, too?
1: Oh, yeah, man. You know it.
0: All right. Well, here's your song. Thanks for calling Live Line. Keep us cranked up.
1: Awesome. Thank you.

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9: Baby by Justin Bieber.
8: Yes. We've been on the air for 3 hours and 15 minutes and haven't played that yet. Where are my manners? Why do you want to hear it?
9: Yeah, because when I was like four, my mom used to play that song all the time on her playlist, and everybody in the car always liked it. Every single time, like, another person, you know, was just like, you know, they always liked the song.
8: The only people who I knew that liked this when I was a kid were deaf people.
10: Oh, wow.
9: Yeah.
8: But now everybody likes it, it seems like, because we get a request for it every single day, and it's 16 years old.
10: Oh, wow.
8: So a

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1: Can you play Girlfriend by Avril Lavigne?
0: Yeah, only if you sing part of it for me right now.
1: Okay. Hey, hey, you, I like your girlfriend. There you go.
0: No way, I think you need a new one. You know that Avril sound we always play?
1: Really?
0: Yeah.
2: No? Avril!
0: Yeah, that's really her.
2: Avril!
0: She was here about 20 years ago and being very complicated during the interview, no pun intended. So the DJ, on purpose, mispronounced her name as Avril and she went crazy.
2: Avril,
0: not Avril. What's your name? Where are you calling from?
1: Brianna from Grand Island, Nebraska.
0: Oh, I think Avril is the original Olivia Rodrigo. Let's play her now. Thanks for calling Liveline.
1: Thank you.

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0: 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Lightline, what do you want to hear?
1: Can I hear I Love It, I Love It, I Love It by Bella Kay?
0: Yes, in fact, it's been a little too long since we played it, about 2.5 hours ago.
1: Yeah.
0: It's our number two request. Who's this?
1: This is Brenda.
0: Brenda, where are you?
1: I'm in Jonesboro, Arkansas.
0: And what are you doing tonight?
1: I'm just making some deliveries.
0: Oh, cool. What kind of deliveries?
1: From Walmart, grocery orders.
0: Oh, I see. For all the people who don't want to go in, or they're too busy, or they just like seeing you.
1: Yeah.
0: Let's play your song right now. Thanks for calling.

0: songs like that huge after all these years. You go to any party, a bar, a club, I'm sure you hear it. Liveline, my name's Mason. We are 15 minutes away from Rewind. It's the most popular part of the show, and it's summertime. It's Canada Day. We're heading up towards the 4th, which means everyone's just getting kind of crazy on the phones. We're getting so many calls, but you still got a little bit of room to squeeze in. So right now, pick up the phone and dial. I know it's an antiquated concept, but it's super simple. 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

by New Kids on the Block, which I promise was not as disappointing as it sounds. We end the show at that a lot this time of the year, and requests also coming in for the Will Smith version before the infamous slap of the Oscars.

0: 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Go back. 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
1: Inside the hour of throwbacks, and my name is Mason. You pick what we play. Reminisce by calling 85 Liveline and get on the air. What do you want to hear?
2: Could you play This Love by Maroon 5?
1: Oh, yes, of course. 2003, that was one of their first hits.
2: Yeah, it's a really good one. I listen to it in the car with my mom all the time.
1: Yeah, what's your name? Where are you calling from?
2: My name's Rowan, and I'm from Big Fork, Montana.
1: What's going on tonight?
2: Just in my basement listening to you guys.
1: In your basement?
2: Yeah, I live down there.
1: I do the show from my basement at my house.
2: Cool.
1: Yeah, we have people who come by all the time and they scream and yell. Lots of celebrities have been here.
2: Oh, dang.
1: It's crazy because I'm in a pretty rural area. I mean, out in the middle of nowhere. And can you imagine some big limo going down the street with Lady Gaga in it? That's really happened.
2: I'm in a remote place, so it'll be pretty cool.
1: Yeah. So thanks for calling Live Line. Here's your song.
2: Thank you.

0: 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Hi.
1: Do some Eminem.
0: Eminem. Yeah, we've got all of his songs. Which one?
1: We'll just Smack That by Eminem.
0: Smack it. We are smacking it now. Who's this?
1: Stacy.
0: Stacy, where are you from?
1: Melrose, Minnesota.
0: Stacy, does your mom got it going on?
1: She's got it going on.
0: Oh, good. How old's your mom?
1: She is 52.
0: Oh, so you, I'm going to get.

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12: Who's this?
13: I'm sorry. I've got a toddler crying in the background.
12: Oh, I thought they were cheering because they're on the radio.
13: Right? You're on the radio. You say hi? Oh, you're so sad.
12: Oh, what do you want to hear?
13: I'm sorry. The song Wake Me Up by Avicii.
12: Oh,
13: I think I'm saying his name right.
12: Yeah. That's it. From 11 years ago. It's such a great song.
13: Yeah. I love it. I heard it the other day. My YouTube popped it up, and I was like, oh my gosh, I need this every day of my life.
12: Well, this should wake everybody up. It's got a great beat, brings back a

0: Oh my goodness, Lifeline Rewind. My name is Mason. What would you like to hear?
1: How about No Tears Left to Cry by Ariana Grande?
2: Ooh, absolutely. Who's this?
1: Kelly Martin from South Dennis, Massachusetts.
0: What are you doing tonight on Cape Cod?
1: I'm going to have a sleepover at my friend's house.
0: What kind of stuff do you do? Paint your nails, watch movies, talk about boys?
1: We just watch movies.
0: Mm-hmm. What's the hot movie right now?
1: We watch like the same movie every single time. He's All That. It's on Netflix, and it's the corniest movie, but it's so good.
0: Is it a chick flick?
1: Yeah.
0: Oh, I've never even heard of it. I'll have to check it out. And then I'll really love it, and you'll have to invite me over next time you watch it.
1: Of course.
0: Yeah, we'll sit around and gossip.
1: Yeah.
0: All right.
1: Have a good
0: Here's your song. Thanks for calling Liveline.
1: Of course.

0: 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Let's do something.
1: 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Back when Justin Timberlake was good. Live rewind. Big Three Countdown. Tonight's most requested songs is next. We've got room for one more throwback. Hello.
2: What do you
1: want to
2: hear, Lulu? Okay, how about the Spice Girls?
1: Sure, wannabe?
2: Okay.
1: You want to be my lover? I'll tell you what I want, what I really, really want.
3: There you go.
1: What are your names?
3: Oh, man.
2: This is Sarah, Johnny, and Lulu from Belmont.
1: Belmont, New Hampshire?
2: Yep.
1: Fabulous. What's going on tonight?
2: We're just driving home from bowling.
1: Oh, and everybody's piled in the car. Who had the highest score?
2: Dad.
3: I think I did.
1: 60 or what?
2: I was close.
3: No, 151.
1: Wow, I usually bowl like a 70 or 80, and that's

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2: 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I think if it would have came out about a month later, it could be. It's still popular, though, not saying.

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1: 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It's the best. The people's. It's all that. It's number one.
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3: 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Song of the summer, and Ariana Grande's got a new album.

0: 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You're heading to the airport, right?
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19: Wave weather.
20: Low dip down to about 63. Overnight, under clear skies, winds out of the north, around 5 miles an hour. Ample sunshine expected Thursday. Daytime highs approaching 86. Slight chance for storms. Thursday night, lows level off around 64. Cloudy skies expected. Mid-80s Friday with a slight chance for storms. Turning cooler Saturday with highs in the low 80s. Chance for storms continues. I'm staff meteorologist Ray Miller. Right now, 61.
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18: Lows dip down to about 63. Overnight, under clear skies, winds out of the north, around 5 miles an hour. Ample sunshine expected Thursday. Daytime high is approaching 86. Slight chance for storms. Thursday night, lows level off around 64. Cloudy skies expected. mid-80s Friday with a slight chance for storms. Turning cooler Saturday with highs in the low 80s. Chance for storms continues. I'm staff meteorologist Ray Miller. Right now, 61.
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13: Bright sunshine expected today, with daytime highs approaching 86. Winds out of the west, around 5 miles an hour. Slight chance of thunderstorms. Tonight, lows level off around 64. Cloudy skies expected. Slight chance of thunderstorms. Tomorrow, 85, mainly cloudy. Low 80s Saturday, with thunderstorms likely. Turning warmer Sunday, with highs in the upper 80s. I'm staff meteorologist Ray Miller. Currently, 62.
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9: Bright sunshine expected today, with daytime highs approaching 88. West winds around 5 miles an hour. Slight chance of thunderstorms. Tonight, lows level off around 64. Overcast skies. Slight chance of thunderstorms. Tomorrow, highs level off around 85. Cloudy skies with a few peaks of sun. High of 82. Saturday, with storms likely. 87, a blend of clouds and sun. Sunday, I'm staff meteorologist Ray Miller. Currently, it's 60 degrees.
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2: 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And I want to set the record straight. I am not an attorney. I've never wanted to be an attorney. And the truth is, I really don't even like attorneys. 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
15: Wave weather.
16: Bright sunshine expected today, with daytime highs approaching 88. West winds around 5 miles an hour. Slight chance of thunderstorms. Tonight, lows level off around 64. Overcast skies. Slight chance of thunderstorms. Tomorrow, highs level off around 85. Cloudy skies with a few peaks of sun. High of 82. Saturday, with storms likely. 87, a blend of clouds and sun. Sunday, I'm staff meteorologist Ray Miller. Currently, it's 60 degrees.
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9: Wave weather.
10: Bright sunshine expected today with daytime highs approaching 88. West winds around 5 miles an hour. Slight chance of thunderstorms. Tonight lows level off around 64. Overcast skies. Slight chance of thunderstorms. Tomorrow highs level off around 85. Cloudy skies with a few peaks of sun. High of 82. Saturday with storms likely. 87. A blend of clouds and sun. Sunday. I'm staff meteorologist Ray Miller. Right now, 62.
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15: Bright sunshine expected today, with daytime highs approaching 88. West winds around 5 miles an hour. Slight chance of thunderstorms. Tonight, lows level off around 64. Overcast skies. Slight chance of thunderstorms. Tomorrow, highs level off around 85. Cloudy skies with a few peaks of sun. High of 82. Saturday, with storms likely. 87, a blend of clouds and sun. Sunday, I'm staff meteorologist Ray Miller. Right now, 62.
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6: weather. Bright sunshine expected today with daytime highs approaching 88. West winds around 5 miles an hour. Slight chance of thunderstorms. Tonight lows level off around 64. Overcast skies. Slight chance of thunderstorms. Tomorrow highs level off around 85. Cloudy skies with a few peaks of sun. High of 82 Saturday with storms likely. 87, a blend of clouds and sun Sunday. I'm staff meteorologist Ray Miller. Currently, it's 66 degrees.
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17: Wave weather.
18: Daytime highs approaching 88 today under mainly sunny skies. West winds around 5 miles an hour. Cloudy skies expected tonight. Chance of thunderstorms. Lows dip down to about 64. Slight chance of thunderstorms tomorrow. Highs level off around 85. Cloudy skies expected. High temperatures reach up to 82 Saturday with thunderstorms likely. 87, mainly sunny skies Sunday. I'm staff meteorologist Ray Miller. Right now, it's 68 degrees.
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14: Temperatures reach up to 88 today under mainly clear skies. Westerly winds around 5 miles an hour. Overcast skies tonight. Chance of thunderstorms. Lows dip down to about 63. Cloudy skies expected tomorrow. Slight chance of thunderstorms. Daytime highs approaching 86. Thunderstorms likely Saturday. Highs level off around 82. 87. Lots of sunshine Sunday. I'm staff meteorologist Ray Miller. Right now, it's 71 degrees.
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13: Temperatures reach up to 88 today under mainly clear skies, westerly winds around 5 miles an hour. Overcast skies tonight, chance of thunderstorms, lows dip down to about 63. Cloudy skies expected tomorrow, slight chance of thunderstorms, daytime highs approaching 86. Thunderstorms likely Saturday, highs level off around 82. 87, lots of sunshine Sunday. I'm staff meteorologist Ray Miller. Right now, it's 71 degrees.
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9: Wave weather.
10: Sunshine mixed with clouds at times today, with daytime highs approaching 88. Westerly winds, 5 to 10 miles an hour. Overcast tonight, chance of thunderstorms. Lows dip down to about 63. Cloudy skies expected tomorrow. Slight chance of thunderstorms. Daytime highs approaching 86. Highs level off around 82 Saturday, with thunderstorms likely. 87, lots of sunshine Sunday. I'm staff meteorologist Ray Miller. Currently 73.
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It's Wave 104.1. Hey, what's up? I'm Elena J. Hope you're having a good Thursday so far. It's official. The wedding of the century is happening this weekend. Yes, Taylor Swift and Travis Kelce, they're finally tying the knots, and they're doing it in a very epic way. And honestly, it makes sense why they're getting married on the 4th of July. I'll tell you what they're doing and why the 4th of July kind of has a history with Taylor Swift. Coming up next on Wave.

0: can't believe it's happening. Taylor Swift and Travis Kelce are getting married. Yes, this weekend. And apparently they're having a whole 3-day celebration at Madison Square Garden. Tonight, a rehearsal dinner. Tomorrow, 4 p.m. cocktail hour, followed by the ceremony at 5:30. Apparently there's 1,000 guests that'll be there. And some people were like, well, I thought Taylor, you know, loved the number 13. Why isn't she getting married on the 13th? Well, July 4th is actually very special to her, too. For the past, I don't know how many years, she's been doing this huge 4th of July celebration bash at her house in Maine. Like, remember photos of her and the girl squad, right? They were all, like, partying together, always on the 4th of July. So, honestly, it makes sense that Taylor would have her wedding on the 4th. Man, I can't wait to see photos.
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11: Sunshine mixed with clouds at times today, with daytime highs approaching 88. Westerly winds, 5 to 10 miles an hour. Overcast tonight, chance of thunderstorms, lows dip down to about 63. Cloudy skies expected tomorrow, slight chance of thunderstorms, daytime highs approaching 86. Highs level off around 82 Saturday, with thunderstorms likely. 87, lots of sunshine Sunday. I'm staff meteorologist Ray Miller. Currently, it's 75 degrees.
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I thought my mom loved me the most when it came to my sisters. I have an older sister and a younger sister. I thought I was the favorite. Turns out, not the case. My older sister is definitely the favorite because she's flying in from Denver, Colorado for the 4th. We're going to the lake. My mom is going all out. Yeah, we're doing stir fry, bacon wrapped steaks. We're even going out to eat to Green Mill. I'm like, what? Every time I come to the lake, she's like, fend for yourself. Whatever's in the fridge. Okay. Leftover taco meat, ham and cheese sandwiches. But when my older sister comes, roll out the red carpet. All right, Angela. I see how it is. Anyway, I guess I get to benefit from the delicious food this time. So I'll let it slide. Keeping it rolling. It's Ed Sheeran on Wave.

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Yeah, it's so easy to get registered to win. I'll tell you how coming up next on Wave.

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14: Wave weather. Sunshine mixed with clouds at times today, with daytime highs approaching 88. Westerly winds, 5 to 10 miles an hour. Overcast tonight, chance of thunderstorms, lows dip down to about 63. Cloudy skies expected tomorrow, slight chance of thunderstorms, daytime highs approaching 86. Highs level off around 82 Saturday, with thunderstorms likely. 87, lots of sunshine Sunday. I'm staff meteorologist Ray Miller. Right now, it's 77 degrees.
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I'm Elena J. If you're not a master griller, but you're planning to grill this weekend, you're hosting the cookout, you might want to avoid grilling these two foods because apparently, according to a new survey, these are the two foods that grillers find to be the most challenging to grill. I'll tell you what two foods you should avoid coming up next on Wave.

0: It's Wave 104.1. I'm Melina J. If you're hosting the cookout this 4th of July weekend and you're not really a master griller and you're thinking about grilling s'mores or even grilling fruit, you might want to think twice. You might want to avoid those two foods because, according to a new survey, those are the two foods that grillers find to be the most challenging to grill. Yeah, I've never heard of somebody trying to grill a s'more. That seems weird. Just no, okay? You do the bonfire, you have the sticks. Please, don't try to grill s'mores. And then grilled fruit, I mean, grilled pineapple is delicious. I've never tried to grill it before. I could see it going not great, though. I feel like you have to have the grill at the perfect temperature. So, yeah, if you're not a master griller, you should avoid trying to grill s'mores and fruit.
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11: Wave weather.
12: Sunshine mixed with clouds at times today, with daytime highs approaching 88. Westerly winds, 5 to 10 miles an hour. Overcast tonight, chance of thunderstorms. Lows dip down to about 63. Cloudy skies expected tomorrow, slight chance of thunderstorms. Daytime highs approaching 86. Highs level off around 82 Saturday, with thunderstorms likely. 87, lots of sunshine Sunday. I'm staff meteorologist Ray Miller. Right now, it's 77 degrees.
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in the world is going on with this weather? Looking at the forecast, looks like we'll have some thunderstorms for the next couple of days, which is annoying because earlier this week when I looked, it was supposed to be nice and sunny like all weekend long. So yeah, not happy with Mother Nature. Girl, you still have time to change things, okay? We can still change this. So yeah, let's get rid of these thunderstorms. I'm crossing my fingers. Keeping it rolling. It's summer. 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

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I'm Alina J. I know there are a bunch of fireworks shows happening around the Detroit Lakes area, but there's one in particular that I think you should go to. I'm not biased at all. It's not that, you know, us Wave are part of it or anything out at Pelican Lake, but I'll tell you what's going on this 4th of July. You and the fam can be watching fireworks over beautiful Pelican Lake, listening to us on Wave. I'll give you all the details coming up next.

0: It's Wave 104.1. I'm Melina J. If you're looking for a fun fireworks show with the fam this 4th of July, well, you should go out to Pelican Lake. Yeah, we're actually going to be a part of the celebration. We're going to be playing the music that is synchronized to the fireworks. Yeah, it's super cool. We've been doing this for I don't know how many years. It's been a while. But thanks to you, Motors, you can celebrate America's 250th with the biggest fireworks show ever. Gates open at 8 p.m. The fireworks launch at 10 p.m. sharp. Okay? Pelican Lake. Don't miss out. It's Wave 104.1.
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15: Sunshine mixed with clouds at times today, with daytime highs approaching 88. Westerly winds, 5 to 10 miles an hour. Overcast tonight, chance of thunderstorms, lows dip down to about 63. Cloudy skies expected tomorrow, slight chance of thunderstorms, daytime highs approaching 86. Highs level off around 82 Saturday, with thunderstorms likely. 87, lots of sunshine Sunday. I'm staff meteorologist Ray Miller. Currently 80.
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The Lakeset Music, it's Wave 104.1. I'm Elena Jay. If you're hosting the 4th of July cookout this weekend and you haven't gone to the store, you might want to go ASAP because apparently everybody and their mom are buying this for their 4th of July cookouts. Yeah, this is delicious. If I go to a cookout and this isn't there, I'm not a happy camper. So you need to make sure you have this. I'll tell you what you should get coming up next on Wave 104.1.

0: If you're grilling this 4th of July weekend, you haven't been to the store yet, so you might want to get there ASAP. Go grab your corn on the cob, because apparently everybody is doing corn on the cob this year. Yeah, stores are selling out of it. So you don't want to be the person without corn on the cob at your cookout. You can't be that person. Seriously, though, corn on the cob is so good. Oh, I love when it's has like a little charcoal, you know, like a little some grill marks on it, and then a bunch of butter, a bunch of salt. Oh, yes. Maybe 14 of them right now.
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3: 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That's the Lakes Area Patriots candidate forum, Thursday, July 9th at 7 p.m. at the VFW basement conference room. 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
8: Wave weather.
9: Sunshine mixed with clouds at times this afternoon, with daytime highs approaching 88. Winds out of the west, 5 to 10 miles an hour. Overcast skies tonight, chance of thunderstorms. Lows dip down to about 63. Overcast skies tomorrow, slight chance for storms. Daytime highs approaching 86. Thunderstorms likely Saturday. High temperatures reach up to 82. 87, lots of sunshine Sunday. I'm staff meteorologist Ray Miller. Right now, it's 80 degrees.
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Wave 104.1. I'm Alina J. Huge congrats to Tasha Haverkamp. She was the big winner of last month's Pizza Ranch giveaway. Yeah, so she scored $50 to Pizza Ranch and $50 to the Fun Zone Arcade. And guess what? You could be this month's winner. A new giveaway has started. You might as well get registered now before you forget. Text the keyword pizza to 218-847-2001. 4

0: 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I'm Alina J. If you've ever been to one of our bingo events, you know how much fun they are. And I know you want to go to our next one, Artist Bingo. It's happening at Callaway Liquors on July 14th. 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
16: Highs level off around 86 this afternoon under partly cloudy skies, westerly winds, 5 to 10 miles an hour. Cloudy skies expected. Tonight, chance of thunderstorms. Lows dip down to about 63. Slight chance of thunderstorms. Tomorrow, high temperatures reach up to 86. Cloudy skies expected. Thunderstorms likely Saturday with highs in the low 80s, mainly sunny skies Sunday. I'm staff meteorologist Ray Miller, currently 80.
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Kids Wave 1041. I'm Alina J. This weekend, over 150 million hot dogs are going to be eaten. That's crazy. However, what's even crazier is they did this survey asking people who Americans would like to share a hot dog with. And yes, this woman, an icon, but sharing a hot dog with her, interesting choice. I'll tell you who the majority of Americans want to share a hot dog with. Coming up next on Wave.

0: if you had to share a hot dog with one person, who would it be? Well, according to a survey, the majority of Americans would share a hot dog with Betty White. Yeah, the late Betty White. Oh, man. R.I.P. That one hit for sure. I don't want to share a hot dog with any, you know? The thought of sharing a hot dog, like, there are some foods that I just don't want to share with anyone. That and ice cream, you know? Or cereal. 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I don't want to share that with anyone, honestly. 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
2: Highs level off around 86 this afternoon under partly cloudy skies. Westerly winds, 5 to 10 miles an hour. Cloudy skies expected. Tonight, chance of thunderstorms. Lows dip down to about 63. Slight chance of thunderstorms. Tomorrow, high temperatures reach up to 86. Cloudy skies expected. Thunderstorms likely Saturday with highs in the low 80s, mainly sunny skies Sunday. I'm staff meteorologist Ray Miller. Right now, it's 81 degrees.
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I got drive, I don't need a car. Money really all that we fiending for. I'm doing things they ain't seen before. Bands ain't dumb, but extreme is all. I'm a demon lord. Fall off what? I ain't seen the horse. Called your bluff, better cite the source. Fame ain't something that I need no more.

Hayley Williams, the woman that you are. Oh, loving the emo vibes from the early 2000s. It's Wave 104.1. Speaking of emo vibes, did anybody else want to be a scene queen? You know, the MySpace girls who had like the coontails, the teased hair, the dark makeup. Oh, they look so cool. I wanted to be one of those girls so bad, but it just wasn't for me. I did the skinny jeans and the band tees, you know, but the Converse, ugh, that was a look. but the scene queen thing, just not for me. Keeping it rolling, it's Leon Thomas, Mutz on Wave 104.1.

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It's Wave 1041. I'm Alina J. We're already a month into summer, and if you haven't been out on a boat yet, out on the lake, we gotta change that, okay? Maybe it's because you don't own a boat. You don't know anyone with a boat. Well, guess what? We have a boat, a pontoon for you, your friends, your family members. You can have a major party on a pontoon thanks to J&K Marine. I'll tell you how to get registered for a pontoon party coming up next on Wave.

0: And we want you to party on our pontoon. Thanks to J&K Marine, every single week throughout the summer, we're giving away a pontoon party. Yeah, all you have to do is get registered once, and then you could win. Yeah, throughout the summer, like I said, every single week, we'll choose a winner at random. So if you haven't registered for your chance to win, you should do it right now, okay? The earlier you register, the more chances you have to win throughout the summer. So do it now. Thanks to J&K Marine. Text the keyword pontoon. That's P-O-N-T-O-O-N. Text that to 218-847-2001.
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2: Bonfires burn brighter during the 104 days of summer with Wool's RV Sales and Wave 104.1.
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14: Wave weather. slight chance of thunderstorms this afternoon. Otherwise, sunshine mixed with clouds at times. Daytime high is approaching 86. Winds out of the west, around 5 miles an hour. Slight chance of thunderstorms. Tonight, lows level off around 63. Partly cloudy skies. Slight chance of rain showers. Tomorrow, highs level off around 86. Sunshine mixed with clouds at times. I'm Staff Meteorologist Ray Miller. Right now, 76.
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6: Wave weather.
7: Slight chance of thunderstorms this afternoon. Otherwise, sunshine mixed with clouds at times. Daytime high is approaching 86. Winds out of the west, around 5 miles an hour. Slight chance of thunderstorms. Tonight, lows level off around 63. Partly cloudy skies. Slight chance of rain showers. Tomorrow, highs level off around 86. Sunshine mixed with clouds at times. I'm Staff Meteorologist Ray Miller. Right now, 79.
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0: 104 days of summer into the 104 nights under the stars with Wolds RV Sales and the 104 days of summer on Wave 104.1.
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13: Wave weather.
14: Slight chance of thunderstorms this afternoon. Otherwise, sunshine mixed with clouds at times. Daytime highs approaching 86. Winds out of the west around 5 miles an hour. Slight chance of thunderstorms. Tonight, lows level off around 63. Partly cloudy skies. Slight chance of rain showers. Tomorrow, highs level off around 86. Sunshine mixed with clouds at times. I'm Staff Meteorologist Ray Miller. Right now, 79.
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17: Slight chance of thunderstorms this afternoon. Otherwise, sunshine mixed with clouds at times. Daytime highs approaching 86. Winds out of the west, around 5 miles an hour. Partly cloudy skies. Tonight, slight chance of thunderstorms. Lows dip down to about 63. Slight chance of rain showers. Tomorrow, highs level off around 86. Sunshine mixed with clouds at times. I'm staff meteorologist Ray Miller.
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9: Highs level off around 83 this afternoon under partly cloudy skies with a slight chance of thunderstorms. West winds around 5 miles an hour. Partly cloudy tonight, slight chance for storms. Lows dip down to about 63. A blend of clouds and sun tomorrow. Slight chance of rain showers. Daytime highs approaching 86. Low 80s Saturday with thunderstorms likely. Upper 80s Sunday. I'm staff meteorologist Ray Miller. Right now, 81.
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12: Wave weather.
13: Highs level off around 83 this afternoon under partly cloudy skies with a slight chance of thunderstorms. West winds around 5 miles an hour. Partly cloudy tonight, slight chance for storms. Lows dip down to about 63. A blend of clouds and sun tomorrow. Slight chance of rain showers. Daytime highs approaching 86. Low 80s Saturday with thunderstorms likely. Upper 80s Sunday. I'm staff meteorologist Ray Miller. Right now, it's 82 degrees.
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9: Wave weather. Highs level off around 83 this afternoon under partly cloudy skies with a slight chance of thunderstorms. West winds around 5 miles an hour. Partly cloudy tonight, slight chance for storms. Lows dip down to about 63. A blend of clouds and sun tomorrow. Slight chance of rain showers. Daytime highs approaching 86. Low 80s Saturday with thunderstorms likely. Upper 80s Sunday. I'm staff meteorologist Ray Miller. Right now, it's 82 degrees.
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3: Highs level off around 83 this afternoon under partly cloudy skies with a slight chance of thunderstorms. West winds around 5 miles an hour. Partly cloudy tonight, slight chance for storms. Lows dip down to about 63. A blend of clouds and sun tomorrow. Slight chance of rain showers. Daytime highs approaching 86. Low 80s Saturday with thunderstorms likely. Upper 80s Sunday. I'm staff meteorologist Ray Miller. Currently 80.
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13: Wave weather. Highs level off around 83 this afternoon under partly cloudy skies with a slight chance of thunderstorms. West winds around 5 miles an hour. Partly cloudy tonight, slight chance for storms. Lows dip down to about 63. A blend of clouds and sun tomorrow. Slight chance of rain showers. Daytime highs approaching 86. Low 80s Saturday with thunderstorms likely. Upper 80s Sunday. I'm staff meteorologist Ray Miller. Currently 80.
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0: Live line, who sings it?
1: Adam Lambert.
0: Yes!
2: That's right.
0: Adam Lambert is correct. Who's this?
1: Ashley.
0: Ashley Adam. Where are you calling from?
1: Marysville, Ohio.
0: All right. How'd you remember him?
1: My mom was in love with him.
0: My sister was in love with him. Still is. He's a good-looking dude. All right, well, we're going to send you a Liveline mouse pad. It's got a calendar of the next 2 years on it, plus my face, our logo, and your name. 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From Billie Eilish, Kendrick Lamar, Gracie Abrams, Doechii, Lady Gaga, and Leon Thomas, we will draw the name tomorrow night.
1: Awesome.
0: So I hope it's you. Hang on, we'll get your address.
1: Thank you. Mason on the mic, Nick. Y'all better listen up. Mason on the mic, Nick. Mason on the mic, Nick.
3: Mason on the microphone. Mason on the microphone. 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